0: all is said and done, Jesus is all we need. He's all we want. I'm led to do this song before I leave here.
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0: I want to sing with you wherever you are. 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

0: sanata nina bata. 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I don't know what you have lost tonight. 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I hear the Lord saying that I have come to restore. Somebody shouting tonight is receiving restoration. Hey. And the Bible said that Job was restored double for all his trouble. I see God giving somebody double.
1: Hey. 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
0: Oh no, quarry fool. 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
1: I believe in you. I believe in you. I believe in you. I believe in you. I believe in you. I believe in you. I believe in you. I believe in you. I believe in you. I believe in you. I believe in you. I believe in you. I believe in you. I believe in you. I believe in you. I believe in you. I believe in you. I believe in you. I believe in you. I believe in you. I believe in you. I believe in you. I believe in you. I believe in you. I believe in you. I believe in you. I believe in you. I believe in you. I believe in you. I believe in you. I believe in you. I believe in you. I believe in you. I believe in you. I believe in you. I believe in you. I believe in you. I believe in you. I believe in you. I believe in you. I believe in you. I believe in you. I believe in you. I believe in you. I believe in you. I believe in you. I believe in you. I believe in you. I believe in you. I believe in you. I believe in you. I believe in you. I believe in you. I believe in you. I believe in you. I believe in you. I believe in you. I believe in you. I believe in you. I believe in you. I believe in you. I believe in you. I believe in you.

0: 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Yeah, when I'm popping in me. Yeah, I'm because I'm in the yard. I'm trying to get some of you.
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0: the funny thing is where we've gotten to, it is not everyone that is going with us. But the moment I finished singing this song,
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0: Bro, I just had another whispering for someone. I said, oh, you're my fool. Oh, no, no, baby, I'm a that situation. Oh, you're come a fool. Hey, you're no one. Oh, yes, you're are you sure? You are the one saying it.

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1: Yesu awoma
2: fɛ.
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0: If you don't understand,

0: to this place is not by mistake. The truth of the matter is, even if you entered here by mistake, the turnaround is intentional. Because whatever God is doing is intentional. You were just passing and just pushed you into this place because of that situation that has held you captive for so long. You turn to the right, there is no one. Bro. Anyami. One thing that I know.
1: Miami, I am secret, young and young.
0: I can't say that.

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Bro, I can boldly say this because Herodic in Amechi. 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
1: Official frequency for the young and young at heart.
0: Sir, most of the times the battles you know are not the real battles. So we mostly end up fighting wrong battles. But when you know you are leaning on a rock, you know that solid rock there, that there, nothing moves that rock. Sir, baby, I'm at this, you know, come on.
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0: You have no idea. Ekole boy e kanu ake o. Osofo oji yen lo. Si tele fi obo. Mo ni fi obo ni e da na ke bo mo. Well, at the end of the day, you don't even know what is happening. But tonight, with every boldness, if you can still see, material bold time be.
2: YFM.
0: A bold time. It seems like you are not even sure of the bold time you are cheering. Do you know that bold time? Bro, that bold time needs no approval to do what he wants to do. It is only that approval that Obutai needs. At the end of the day, whatever that Obutai does, the only thing that 24 elders does is holy, holy, holy. Assembly, send your opinion. But hey, look at that situation and say, material Obutai. Look at the situation. Obutai. That situation I'm mini watching. Material boots.
1: Official frequency for the young and young at heart.
0: Before there was a shout against the wall of Jericho, there was a wall. They can see the wall. Blockage and they can see it. Come on. Before there was a shout, there was a wall.
2: Keep your radio tuned.
0: If you know you are leaning on a wall, that is stronger than the wall you are facing. Look at that wall and say it to that wall. Material bootem. What did I say there? Oh. So with all seriousness and with all your faith, there are

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1: Atomia Porting.

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0: You want to tell everything that fortune is here. 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
0: shoot, shoot me now. Shoot, shoot. Any financial hustle. Shoot, shoot me now. Shoot me. What fortune? Everybody say, shoot. Look at your adversary. 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
1: What you do, nothing's impossible.
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1: Nothing's impossible. So what can't you do?

Let it rise from the depths of

lift up your voice, let the heavens hear your voice. Thank you, Jesus. Maya, Dora, Baba, Baya.

only you causes one simple things, and I have another song also coming from the camp of Neil. Hello, good morning, and welcome to Rise and Shine. Today is the 25th of May 2026. We're always thinking that to change our lives, to crush our goals, or to have that perfect week, we need to make these massive earth-shattering moves. We wait for the grand gesture, the big break, or the perfect burst of inspiration. But what we forget is that it is always the simple things that makes the difference. It's that extra glass of water before coffee. It takes two deep breaths before you open your inbox. It's choosing to smile at a stranger or simply holding the door for somebody else. It's showing up for yourself just 10 minutes when you'd rather stay in bed. So just know that greatness isn't a single massive leap. It's the compound interest of tiny daily choices that we make. The small wins you secure before 9 a.m. that sets the tone for the entire week. Don't worry about conquering the whole mountain today. I just need you to focus on the next simple positive step right in front of you. It is always the simple things that really, truly matters. And talking about Neo, I have a new song from him titled Miss Tundra. You would love it. This weekend has been interesting. We lost somebody in the entertainment space. A couple of activities went on, and I'm here to bring you all the gist. This is why 97.9 FM. It's the little things that really, truly matters. Think about it.

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And if you have a Tundra, this is for you. Also know that whilst you're enjoying the music, breakfast is already special. 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That's why Milo All-in-One is such a great option. It has this creamy, delicious taste that kids can't even have enough of. Not just kids, even adults, we simply cannot have enough of. But there's more to Milo All-in-One than that rich, milky, chocolatey taste. There's so much goodness in every pack. Just take a moment to read the back of the pack and see for yourself. The important nutrients have been combined with malt for that support energy release, cocoa for that rich taste, and milk for calcium to support them as they grow. So keep choosing Milo All-in-One, not just for that special taste, but also for the nourishing goodness. Milo, energy to go further. Have you taken your bath already? Oh my word. Oh, you use a live bathing soap. Congratulations, darling. No wonder your skin keeps glowing. 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

Okay, now that we're done cha-cha-cha-chering, if there's a word like that, yeah, we're done with the cha-cha-cha dance. Listen, before you step out of your room, before you step out to go to wherever, I need you to be in that happy mood because it's going to be a lovely day.

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1: Right, good morning and welcome to Black the White. 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I am Marv. You can call me Marv on air. Now, over the weekend, there were a couple of games that were played across Europe and as well as in Ghana here, and I'm here to update you on the happenings of those games and how it somehow impacted some teams and in fact their movement in the leagues. Now, let's start off with the NBA before we jump into football. Now, with the NBA, remember the NBA playoffs are still ongoing. And yesterday, or this midnight, San Antonio Spurs played against Oklahoma City Thunder, and the San Antonio Spurs won by 103 to 82 points. So, looking at what is happening right now in the playoffs, San Antonio Spurs have won 4-2 in terms in games against Minnesota, thereby making them qualify to the next stage of the competition. Also, Oklahoma City Thunder have also qualified ahead of Los Angeles Lakers. Now, Los Angeles Lakers lost game 4 as well. So they lost 4-0 against Oklahoma City Thunder. New York Knicks also won against Philadelphia 76ers by 4-0. Yes. 4 straight games. Philadelphia 76ers didn't win any game. Zero. The game between Cleveland Cavaliers and then Detroit Pistons also didn't really go the way of Detroit Pistons. They managed to win 3 games, but then Cleveland Cavaliers did very well to make sure that they progress ahead of Detroit Pistons to reach the semifinals. Now, in the semifinals, we are going to see Oklahoma City Thunder against San Antonio Spurs. They've already played a 2-2 game in there. And then we also have New York Knicks play against Cleveland Cavaliers. But then New York Knicks have one foot in the final. Yes, they have 1 foot in the final because they've won game 3. And Cleveland Cavaliers are yet to win a single game. As for Oklahoma City Thunder and San Antonio Spurs, it's like they've all met their meter. So it is two games apiece. So now what we are going to see is we want to see that somebody can actually win the next couple of games so that they progress to the final. But then as things stand, you can equally agree with me that New York Knicks have made it to the final already. They have 1 foot in the final if things do not change. Now, let's move away from basketball and then take a look at the AFCON under 17 games that are currently ongoing. And yesterday Tanzania under 17 played against Algeria, where the game actually ended in a penalty shootout. Yes, in the second half it ended in a 3-3 drawn game, thereby prompting the penalty kicks, where Tanzania won in the penalty kicks by 4-3. Yes, 4-3. And also, Morocco won their game against lone goal to 0. The goal was scored in the first half on the 17th minute by Zimbi on the 17th minute. And that was the only goal that was scored. Not even a disallowed goal was scored in this particular game. Also, the game against the game between Senegal and then Mali also ended in a 2-1 victory. Okay, so they played penalties. It was 1-1 after the full 90 minutes, and they had to progress to penalties, where in the penalty shootout, Senegal under 17 won against Mali under 17 by 4-2 in the AFCON under 17 games. Also, we have Ivory Coast playing against Egypt, and Egypt. Thrashed Ivory Coast under 17 by 4-1. Yes, 4-1. In the first half, Egypt scored 4 goals, except the first goal was disallowed for offside. But then the 3 of the goals that were scored in the first half actually stood. So Egypt won by 4-1 against Ivory Coast in the Africa Cup of Nations under 17 games. Now, we are currently in the semi-final where Morocco and Senegal will play against each other, and then Egypt will also play against Tanzania to find out who would actually get to the final of the Africa Cup of Nations under 17 games. Now, taking a look, still in Africa, taking a look at the CAF Champions League playoff. Then this is the final game. Yesterday, Mamelodi Sundowns and then FAR Rabat played the final game, the second leg of the final, where Mamelodi Sundowns scored a very beautiful goal, beautiful equalizer, making them the winners of this year's or this season's CAF Champions League. Mamelodi Sundowns in the first leg won at home by a long goal to zero, and then went away to play a 1-1 drawn game against FAR Rabat. Now, let's take a look at the Ghana Premier League. And yesterday in the Ghana Premier League, Asante Kotoko also won. In fact, Asante Kotoko lost. No, they didn't win. They lost. They had a penalty and then they missed it. Yes. Asante Kotoko lost to Swedro All Blacks by 2-1. In the first half, Tutu scored an own goal, which actually allowed Kotoko to take the lead in the first half. But in the second half, Rudolph Mensah, pulled the equalizer for Swedro All Blacks on the 56th minute. And then on the 68th minute, William Dankwa made it 2-1 for Kumasi Asante Kotoko to make it to for Swedro All Blacks to win against Kumasi Asante Kotoko by 2-1. My bad. Brekum Chelsea versus Bechem United also ended in a 3-2 victory, and Bibiani Gold Stars also won against 11 Wonders by 8-3. Yes, 8-3. Hearts of Oak played against Medeama, and Hearts of Oak in the final game against Medeama, Hearts of Oak played at home and Hearts of Oak won by 4-2. Yes, 4-2 against Medeama at the home grounds of Hearts of Oak. Holy Stars played against Dreams FC and Dreams won against Holy Stars at the home grounds of Basake Holy Stars by 4-1. Kerala also played at home against Nations FC and Nations won against Kerala by a lone goal to zero. And also, Vision playing against Adriana ended in a 3-0 victory in favor of Vision. And then Young Apostles also played against Samatex, and Young Apostles won by 2-0. Now, taking a look at the Italian Serie A, those who have made it to the next stage of the Europe next season, we have Inter topping the league with 87 points. They are playing the Champions League. Napoli second, 76 points, playing the Champions League. Third is AS Roma. For the first time in a long time, we'll be seeing AS Roma in the UEFA Champions League. They are third with 73 points. And then Como yesterday made history in a very long time. Como finally made it to the UEFA Champions League. Yes, they will be in the UEFA Champions League next season. So next season, watch out for Cesc Fabregas and his team Como. AC Milan and Juventus would play Europa League, and then Atlanta will play the Conference League. That is that for the Serie A, for those of you that were asking yesterday. Now, taking a look at the La Liga places, we have Barcelona top of the table, 94 points. Real Madrid second, 86 points. Villarreal third, 72 points. Atletico Madrid fourth, 69 points. And Real Betis fifth, 60 points. Now, the first five in La Liga, Barcelona, Real Madrid, Villarreal, Atletico Madrid, and then Real Betis will be playing in the UEFA Champions League next season. In the sixth place, we have Celta Vigo, who will be playing in the Europa League, and then Getafe will be playing in the Conference League. Now, something funny happened between Getafe and then Osasuna over the weekend. So, what happened was, Osasuna played against Getafe, and in this particular game, Osasuna lost to Getafe at the home grounds of Getafe by a long goal to zero. But then, whether Osasuna would be relegated or not, was actually dependent on whether Girona would be able to score a goal. If Girona had won or scored even a goal, they would have actually removed Osasuna from the 17th position and placed them on the 19th position. But unfortunately for Girona, things didn't go their way. That is, they ended up getting a result that isn't favorable for them. So they needed a win, and Girona got a draw in their game against Elche, which meant Girona would be relegated. Now, after the game between Getafe and Osasuna, both players were on the pitch. Both players from both clubs were on the pitch waiting to see the results of the game between Girona and Elche, because Getafe knew they've qualified for Europe, but they didn't want to celebrate because that would be insensitive on their part against Osasuna. So they waited for the game against Girona to end. And when the game ended and Osasuna found out that they have not been relegated from the La Liga, the Osasuna players were crying and the Getafe players were also celebrating. So both clubs had their players on the pitch crying and then jubilating at the same time. And then the pitch was invaded by their fans. Yes, it was invaded by their fans, and everybody was in merry-making mood on the pitch on a Saturday. It was a beautiful scene, though. It was a very, very, very beautiful, beautiful scene. But then, ladies and gentlemen, this is where I'll end the updates for you. Remember, the Y Sports update is proudly brought to you by Odibet GH and also Nibbles and Bytes, as well as Prof Satellite and Installation. 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
0: All right, Mav, thank you so much for the sports update.
1: You're welcome.
0: There is this interesting conversation I want us to have.
1: Mm-hmm.
0: So, you've been back and forth.
1: Mm-hmm.
0: Let me kill the music.
1: Okay.
0: You've been back and forth on what's up with your boss.
1: Mm-hmm.
0: Okay.
1: Mm-hmm.
0: But yes.
1: Mm-hmm.
0: You've been doing that since 6 a.m. Okay.
1: Okay.
0: And then you finally walk into the office. Do you still have to say good morning to your boss?
1: Yes.
0: Really?
1: Yes.
0: We've been talking, we've been back and forth since 6 a.m.
1: Hey.
0: Why?
1: You meet the person in the office, you have to say good morning to the person. It's a sign of courtesy.
0: I've already said good morning on WhatsApp.
1: The WhatsApp good morning is not the same as saying it in person, though.
0: You know, before the weekend, mm-hmm. I was having a conversation with a friend, and he talked about it. I'm like, okay, people normally think that if you are having a conversation with your boss on WhatsApp, you end up, boss, you say we are going somewhere, yeah. Let's go. No courtesy, no good morning, sir, how are you? You know, people pretend or people think that Senya, me know chat to WhatsApp, no?
1: Yeah.
0: And one, no. Mm-hmm. So there's no need for me to even say good morning to you when I meet you in person. And it's not just about bosses.
1: Mm-hmm.
0: I don't know if you've experienced it before.
1: Everywhere.
0: You have a friend.
1: Yeah.
0: So it's a normal thing.
1: Yeah, it's a normal thing.
0: Mm.
1: But then I feel like if you say good morning on WhatsApp, it does not equate to the good morning being said in person. So you just have to just say it. I mean, it doesn't kill a fly to say good morning and for the person to respond, good morning, how are you doing? There's nothing wrong with it.
0: Interesting.
1: Yeah.
0: I hear you. Thanks for your perspective. I appreciate that. Olenu, this is not a question for the day. Yeah, someone I'm putting busan keke. Olenu from World Cup. Yes. Olenu, good morning and thanks for your support. Wahin Fumpo. Yes, you have to. Okay, so Olenu, good morning. When I see you physically too, I'll say good morning.

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15 minutes into the second hour. For health tip this morning, we want to talk about you stepping into the light. So within an hour of waking up, just make sure you step outside, you open the curtains, or look towards the morning sun for 5 minutes. It's very, very important. Somebody would ask, why do I need to open the curtains? Natural morning sunlight hits the receptors in our eyes, and it instantly stops the production of melatonin, the sleep hormone. Again, it resets your body's internal biological clock, ensuring that you feel sharp and awake now. And ironically, it helps you sleep much better when bedtime rolls around tonight. It's all about the simple choices. Family, pick one of these micro habits that I've been sharing with you almost every morning. 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So step into the light, open the curtains, step out a little bit. Allow the sunlight hit the receptors in your eyes to instantly stop the production of melatonin. If you haven't stepped out, please step out. So, Lenu, please step out, okay? If you haven't stepped out, please step out. Are you an HR professional? 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Or are you someone who is interested in how organizations achieve results through people? 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I'm talking about the Chartered Institute of Human Resource Management, Ghana. 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If you're looking for a detergent that smells amazing, foams effortlessly, then it's Jamar Detergent. Grab yours from any store near you. And your clothes will thank you. You know that moment when the alarm rings, right? And life is already asking questions. Campus, office, hustle, dreams. In fact, the hustle is actually real.

Well, when you're being asked, how are you doing? Just tell the person, I'm okay, I'm alright. Beautiful tune by Phil featuring Tiwa Savage, song titled I'm Okay. Are you not okay? I know you're okay. Yeah, you will be alright. I know some people are still hurting. Well, you have the right to feel hurt, but they just don't hold on to that hurt.

0: But hey, I'm hurt. Let's talk about fortune spread.
1: I don't take things seriously.
0: You know, most parents are always up and down looking for something malicious for their children, not their children, for the entire family. Let me tell you what I use for my granny's funeral over the weekend.
1: This dream nobody go for
0: credit. I use fortune spread.
1: I don't show interest.
0: You come and see the people enjoying their breakfast. You can use it for your bread as well, your crackers, your pancakes, and then your snacks. Plus, it is probably made in Ghana, and it is very affordable. Embrace your own. Yeah. So if you step out today, you have the fortune spread and enjoy it. They're malicious and always on point. Imagine walking into a home where nobody ever pauses whatever they're doing online. The girls are streaming the latest Netflix series. 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Toys World. 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Good morning to my baby boy. You real? 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Oh, and Diane Tessam, Papa. In the morning when I saw it, it was my sister who drew my attention to it, about Beverly Afaglu, the wife of Prayer Eugene, Prayer Honeho. See, life, eh? People are going through a lot. So whenever you go down on your knees to say a word of prayer, please say some for those who are grieving. Say some for those who have lost somebody special in their lives. It's not easy. And let your words be full of kindness. You have no idea the battles people are facing.

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11: Jamie. Jamie. Jamie. 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Jamie.

0: I was born to be Yao Lucas. Subtitle go away. Amber is here. Amber, great. Amber, how are you?
1: I'm good. How about you?
0: I'm tired. You can tell from my voice.
1: Yes.
0: It's not easy. But first of all, I'd like to say a big thank you to all those who came to support me, Barry, my grandmother. I'm so grateful, the entire YFM team, all my friends in Takoradi that came to support me. I am forever grateful. Like, you guys showed me L-O-V-E. Honestly, I saw some faces and I was like, hey, you came. Even those I couldn't even invite personally, they all came. I'm so grateful. So when except Amber. Amber didn't come. Amber, how are you?
1: I'm very sorry.
0: So you owe me, you owe me a cup of coffee. Like a whole pack.
1: No problem.
0: Okay, what's up?
1: I'm good.
0: What story do we have?
1: I have a lot to say today, but before I continue, I would like us to observe a moment of silence because Ghanaians have lost someone very special, someone very dear to us. I'm talking about Beverly Afaglu.
0: Okay.
1: Yes. As of now, the whole creative space, everyone is mourning.
0: She's a vibe. If you've known her before, I mean, if you've been around her, she's a vibe. Beverly is a vibe.
1: It's so sad.
0: I said it earlier. People are going through stuff. It's not everybody who be bold enough to tell you, I'm going through ABCDE. But what's the latest with regards to that one?
1: Okay, so yesterday we got to know that she died, and her husband did say a whole lot. He even made
0: people
1: a post.
0: People didn't know until the husband made a post.
1: Yeah, none of, even me, I didn't know.
0: Yeah, until the husband made a post.
1: Yes.
0: After the post, the news went
1: viral. It was
0: viral.
1: It was
0: because
1: everywhere.
0: It was the confirmation that the wife is dead.
1: Yes.
0: But we are yet to find out what killed her. Because according to sources, I mean, some people are saying she's been sick for some time. I mean, people have their own versions of things, but I am waiting patiently for the actual truth, if the family can come in and release a statement or grant an interview, like, this is what really happened, and we would love to, I mean, we would love people to respect the decisions of the family. I've seen some people in the creative space, her friends, her close friends
1: yes.
0: in the creative space, go to her house to mourn with the family.
1: Yes, I've seen that as well. And I've also seen posts made by her manager.
0: Mm-hmm.
1: I've also seen that of her husband.
0: Okay, what did the manager say? Okay.
1: But I have that of her husband's own. Okay. It says, "My heart is shattered beyond words over the death of my wife, Beverly Afaglu.
0: Afaglu.
1: It would have just been like 4 more days to your birthday, but I guess the Lord wanted to celebrate with you, so he called you. You were my strength, my happiness, and the reason my life felt complete. Every moment with you was a blessing, and I will cherish forever. I am hearing your voice right now, cheering me up, as always, my number one. I promise to take care of you and continue everything we planned and started. Until my last breath, you will remain in my heart forever. Sleep well, my babe. R.I.P.
0: You know, I really admired how she and the husband were. I mean, two celebrities, two well-known people.
1: Yes.
0: Getting married, and hardly would you hear negative stuff about them. They've been together for a very long time.
1: Yes.
0: Hardly would any of them come to social media to vent or say things against the other party. You get it?
1: I get it.
0: They were able, I mean, you could tell that they were really, really in love. They appreciated each other so, so well. Some time ago, I think Beverly, one of her properties caught fire and she came on social media. Somebody decided to just do a GoFundMe account for them. People bashed her left, right, center. Okay, for extorting from people. So she had to tell the person who set up the GoFundMe account to you know, delete the account and stuff like that. Now, the same people are using the same social media to go, oh, RIP, she was an amazing person, blah, blah, blah, blah, blah.
1: When she needed help.
0: Then we write all sort of theses about the person. This thing is becoming annoying. Like, obi ye twa no nipa kro ni wu a na ya ko postino na ya tro. What, who are we trying to impress? Why can't we normalize telling the people all the amazing things whilst they are alive? Obi ni obeko sa then nipa ni wu. 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Obusa wa de kwampo mfi no. Ayana, ni poswa na abaisam. No, because I am into you. I'll make a tree cry.
1: It's very serious. Very, very, very, very serious.
0: Hmm. Anyway, our condolence goes out to the family. And I'm hearing a pastor made a pastor prophesied. So, let's listen to the prophecy.
2: Ghana actress, pray for one of your actresses. She's about to go out of this earth. The lady is saying bye-bye to Ghana and to the world. First letter, B. And that person is about to go. Obi did not go to Abosom Makumako 17. And then you can see her, and then the picture, I got to see. I got a few weeks. Any few months, they can have been flashed as this one. They was a Ghana actress, baby, and on social media, baby, in the picture, or baby, or he empire, boy.
0: Oh, he empire bo, and now who you know, now I'm one pie a man. Anna, because when you wouldn't know, I said he empire bo.
1: Yeah.
0: Auntie, Inca, oh, he empire bono, oh, me genaso, me bomb pie a man. Naya geno. I don't know, because right now the person is gone. This prophecy is now circulating, it has gone viral.
1: This prophecy happened somewhere 2025, last year.
0: As almost Nadine started with B.
1: Yes.
0: And then you know who answered Nadine started with B. But yes. Yes.
1: Yeah.
0: But sometimes our prophets, I believe in the prophecy ministry.
1: Okay.
0: But sometimes I think how we go about things, you know, also finding another way. Because right now, what can I say way? And as a mercy, what's next? Do you get it?
1: I guess it.
0: Because as a Ghana prophet, it won't kwana if I know who.
1: Doomsday prophecies.
0: No, I stand to be corrected. I say, Obi be wana yung. Hey, can't we see the prosperity of this country? Can't we see the positive things in this country? Because I understand that God reveals to redeem.
1: Yes.
0: In my little mind, I'm not saying that is it, but in my little mind, what do you say? A negotiation. Hey, I don't want to go there.
1: I also feel like...
0: This is, all trendy.
1: Yeah. I also feel like maybe he said that so that people can pray for the person.
0: No, sometimes. See, do don't pay you. But nimpa no. What professor is saying no? I will say, anyibia. Unso mu senyaobe handel... Sad situation way because I dear way even Beverly Crump what is that prophecy way Crump on own funny serious but so to me because I dear way we now I try so be reaching out to
1: the person
0: because ube hu ni pakron u nim ni pakron
1: yeah
0: u reach out u de ensure it happened yesterday. Let's see what would happen within the week.
1: Let's
0: see what would happen within the week. But I always know that this world is more spiritual than physical. Just like 0.00002 or even one. Majority of the things are done, you know, in the spiritual realm. Look at the prophecy. The picture caught to heaven. Bosom mango 17.
1: Yeah.
0: Well, I don't want to say much. Yeah. Hey, okay. I like what I'm seeing. Marv. Marv, baby. Say hi to her for me. Oh, yeah. I like that. Free spirit. It's good. Life is good. LG.
1: So I also have Mami Sewa in my news.
0: Okay.
1: And she's planning on considering a breast reduction surgery.
0: Okay, yeah. She can do it. She can do it.
1: According to her, that's what she says. She says she finds that she finds pain in her back.
0: Yes.
1: And at her age,
0: a lot of busty women are going through a lot.
1: At her age, I felt like
0: she's young. She's not even about 20. Is she 25? No, she's not.
1: She says she's almost 27.
0: Oh, okay, so she's past 25.
1: But I felt like I used to think that having a lot of breasts is nice, or having a lot of backside is very, very nice, because
0: it comes with. You see, in life, everything comes with its side effect.
1: Okay.
0: Everything comes with a side effect. I've had aunties who are you're kind of voluptuous.
1: Everything.
0: Everything. They got everything in excess.
1: Okay.
0: No BBA.
1: Natural. But
0: natural. Yes. I my family members are well endowed. But omukotoje. Oh. Backside of one, not call omukotoje. And now front side of one, not call
1: back.
0: It's not easy. Even the kind of bra to get, for you, some people put like they sold their special bra.
1: Wow.
0: So if she's, thinking of.
3: Because
0: of only size, no. I will be anybody.
3: Yeah.
0: Only size, no. And aside that, you know, imagine say all this load in front of you. Check your back. It is, if she's thinking of a breast reduction, I think she should go for it, for her own health.
3: I think it will help.
0: It will help. Honestly. There's nothing wrong with breast reduction.
1: She has everything.
0: It's done.
3: Mami Sewa class and the natural. Ever since she started going to the gym, I thought she would even do the breast reduction so that it would match up with.
0: You see, Obiane, the way they think about some of these things, people say,
3: what? Allow them to say whatever they want to say. It's your body. I mean, no, I get it. Sometimes my body, my choice, you know, the actions or the dressing behind it, you know, might be some way. Instances like Mami Sewa,
0: it would help her. Please go ahead and do it.
3: It would help her.
0: Because I can't know what I knew.
3: Onyi imbiasa.
0: And after Noba, your friend say, some people are able to carry it.
3: Yeah.
0: Others too are unable to carry it. I'll be frank with you.
1: So
0: some people carry it gracefully. Some people do feel like,
1: While some people are going for reduction, some people also want more.
0: That is it.
3: You see?
0: No.
3: Are
0: you?
1: I'm not saying I want.
0: When I was your age, you are better.
3: Hello.
0: It will come at the right time.
3: Are you motivating Amber?
0: Yes.
1: No, I'm not saying I'm going for surgery. I'm not saying so I want.
0: I completed SS with some of my friends. I quite remember when I was in SS. Yeah, my friends thought I didn't have. Because of how I was, nothing. Esnobia, a development.
3: As you grow,
0: you
3: gain a little bit of fat in the right places.
0: Be careful what you wish for.
3: Yeah, exactly.
1: No, I'm not. I'm not.
3: I've seen some girls looking for enhancement and then drugs to get big bum and then a big,
0: be careful.
3: Big BB.
0: Be
3: I careful. Mean, it wouldn't serve any purpose other than winyini kakra okotogi.
0: Embrace who you are. But if who you are, no, and I said, we'll start channel, a bit affected with health, then you find help.
3: Exactly.
0: Like, mommy said, worst case. Mimi, who I'm like, oh, I cry, yay. Baby.
3: Yeah.
0: As I said, so no one person cry breast reduction, please. Allow the girl.
3: She should have done it before even talking about it.
0: The man, Babaji, I couldn't have seen us. She said, I'm present, I'm show.
3: Oh, dear, you show.
0: No. Anyway, I'm going to play a song, then I'll come back. I have a riddle. Let me share the riddle first.
3: Mm-hmm. Let me see if I'm smart.
0: Riddle.
3: Let me see if I'm smart this morning. How smart am I? On a scale of 1 to 10.
0: On a scale of 1 to 10. Mm-hmm.
3: This riddle will prove how smart am I.
0: Okay.
3: I am, sorry.
0: Uh-huh. There is something that always happens yesterday. There is something that always happened yesterday.
3: Today.
0: Relax, Mimi.
3: Here we come.
0: There is something that always happened yesterday. That same thing is happening right now. And that same thing will definitely happen tomorrow. Why are you doing? What kind of crap?
3: Please go and play your music.
0: There is something that always happened yesterday. Or let's say there is something that happened yesterday.
3: Mm-hmm.
0: But it always happens.
3: Mm-hmm.
0: It is happening right now as we speak.
3: Mm-hmm.
0: And it will definitely happen tomorrow. What is that thing? Or 0500-997-979. This one, the time is brief. So, Google. There is something that happened yesterday. That same thing is happening right now as you're listening to me. And it will happen tomorrow, definitely. What is that thing? Let's talk about it after this music. I can't wait to hear from you. 0500-097-979 or 0500-997-979. Well, Lena, this one day you will not see it.

0: vaya. So what is that something that happened yesterday? That same thing is happening right now. And it will definitely happen tomorrow. Do you have an answer for me? Call me right now and let's talk. 0500-097-979. This one, dear, I need you to get it. I have a text message here. Good morning, I'm Romeo from Tadi. I think the answer for the riddle is tomorrow. Obise, the answer is rise and shine.
1: Wanna take you around the world and make you understand your...
0: Obise, that something is something. A deep narrow. That something is something. I'm Pabema. Hello, good morning.
2: Morning.
0: Sweetie, how are you?
2: I'm doing great.
0: Please, your name and location.
2: Kofi Afonisai.
0: Kofi, there is something that always happened. Okay? That happened yesterday, and the same thing is happening right now, and it will definitely happen tomorrow. What is that?
2: Time.
0: Time?
2: Yeah.
0: Okay.
2: Are you proud of your answer? If it's 9 a.m. today, yesterday you had 9 a.m., tomorrow you have 9 a.m.
0: Okay.
2: Time.
0: That is, admirable. Thank you so much, darling, for calling. Let me talk to my next caller. Hello, Odoyo. What to say? Oh, I lost the person. So my caller says, time. Obinso say, that something is something. Eddie Nero, I said, that something is something. I like your answer. Kojo P says, oh, Chelsea. Hey, my baby, you won't. And then put your media mom with 2-4-boo because you can tell that I'm really tired. So what is my answer? I'm Ben. Good morning, I'm Ben. The answer is time. Okay, are you sure it's time? I don't think so. I do not think so. So you can come again. Oh, I lost this one. There is something that happened yesterday. As I'm talking to you right now, the same thing is happening. And it will happen tomorrow. The same thing. It will happen tomorrow. What is that thing? If you are sharp, if you are smart, I need you to give me an answer. Hello, darling. Hello?
3: Hello.
0: Sweetie, your name and location?
3: Fanny, I'm calling from Record.
0: Oh, Fanny, how are you?
3: I'm good.
0: Have you smiled today?
3: Yes.
0: I like that. Fanny, talk to me. What's your answer?
3: I think it's sun and air.
0: Is what?
3: The sun and air.
0: The sun and air. Oh, I love your answer. Thank you so much, love. Okay. So I'm getting time, I'm getting sun and air. Who else is coming through with an answer? Feel free, let me know. 0500-097-979 or 0500-997-979. If I had said it earlier, you see. But then I quite one research. Sisiano, have number. Is that researchers know? For what departments in 1 year, Juma? Hello, baby.
3: Chelsea, good morning.
0: Yes, darling. How are you?
3: I'm good. How about you?
0: Oh, I am blessed. I can tell you're smiling.
3: I am.
0: Your name and location, please.
3: Okay, I'm calling from, I'm Gloria, calling from Tampa.
0: Gloria, darling, do you have an answer for me?
3: I think it's today.
0: I think it's today. Gloria, what's your answer? Is that your final answer?
3: Yeah, that's my final answer.
0: Today?
3: Yes.
0: Not today.
3: Yeah.
0: For yeah. Thank you so much, Gloria.
3: You're welcome.
0: All right. Hey, babe. What time are they from now, sister? Pardon, you're forgetting. I won't talk to you. Good morning, Miss Chelsea. Hey. Please. This iPuppy, hey iPuppy, the answer is breathing. Hey, iPuppy, breathing, Abema. Ah, Samo, why critical? Hello, darling.
2: Good morning.
0: Good morning. Your name and location?
2: How are you?
0: I am good. Your name, please.
2: My name is Ni.
0: Ni, have you smiled
2: calling
0: today?
2: Calling from Apollo.
0: Have you smiled today?
2: Oh, yes,
0: today?
2: I'm still smiling.
0: You're still smiling. Okay. Take a picture and send it to me. Talk to me. What's your answer?
2: Yes, I think the answer is life.
0: The answer is life. So I'm getting time. I'm getting sun. I'm getting today. And I'm getting what? Your answer again?
2: Life.
0: Life. Interesting.
2: Yeah.
0: Thank you so much, darling.
2: You're welcome.
0: You don't do me, Jaja. Confusion, baby. I love this. I just love this. Hello, darling. Hello. Oh, my word. Hello, darling. Hey, brother. You can say hello. Oh, brother. Hello. Oh, let me talk to my next caller. Hello, good morning.
2: Morning.
0: But you're for the next offering.
2: Sammy,
0: put you on the pill booth, Wana.
2: Oh, no.
0: Aha! I'm not getting the vibe. Sammy, talk to me.
2: It's day and night.
0: Hey, Sammy, I'm day and night. Ah, someone. Now, Sammy, what makes you think of a day and night?
2: Honor rotates the same.
0: Honor rotates. Charlie, honor, I can't.

0: Hello, good morning. Oh, I love this one too. I love, love, love it when I'm able to confuse you. Hello, good morning.
1: Hello, good morning, Chelsea.
0: Yes, darling, Lona, baby.
1: Chelsea.
0: Lona, talk to me. What's your answer?
1: Chelsea, the answer is today.
0: Not today. What makes you think it's today?
1: Oh, but yesterday we said today. Today we are saying today.
0: And what about tomorrow? Tomorrow we say today.
1: Yeah, tomorrow we say today.
0: Are you sure?
1: Yes, of course. Mm. Every day we say today.
0: Every day we say today. Okay, yeah. I'll hear you. I hear you. I hear you. Cancer, no, I'm a cancer. I'm a cancer. I'm a cancer. I'm a cancer. I'm a cancer. I'm a cancer. I'm a cancer. I'm a cancer. I'm a cancer. I'm a cancer. I'm a cancer. I'm a cancer. I'm a cancer. I'm a cancer. I'm a cancer. I'm a cancer. I'm a cancer. I'm a cancer. I'm a cancer. I'm a cancer. I'm a cancer. I'm a cancer. I'm a cancer. I'm a cancer. I'm a cancer. I'm a cancer. I'm a cancer. I'm a cancer. I'm a cancer. I'm a cancer. I'm a cancer. I'm a cancer. I'm a cancer. I'm a cancer. I'm a cancer. I'm a cancer. I'm a cancer. I'm a cancer. I'm a cancer. I'm a cancer. I'm a cancer. I'm a cancer. I'm a cancer. I'm a cancer. I'm a cancer. I'm a cancer. I'm a cancer. I

0: Your answers are doing me jeje. Marv. Marv, the way woman, woman, son. Marv, hey. Marv, obese today, obese day and night, obese tomorrow, obese time. Do you have the answer? Do you have the answer?
1: I wanted to prove that I was smart, but then the coffee I took this morning is actually affecting my vision and then
0: she.
1: My
0: obviously, thinking process. The answer is today. It go shock you. It go over you. The answer is not today. Oh. It not be not today. Listen to the riddle very well. Riddle, riddle, riddle. There is something that happened yesterday. As I'm speaking with you guys, the thing is happening right now. And it will definitely happen tomorrow. So what is happening? What is that thing? As usual, as expected. You know? I know people will go like, oh, time, life, obese breathing, and our breath, obese sun, matutinina, obese say. Today, me, I don't know. But I am here to tell you that the answer is not today. The answer is not today. So think about it. Rock your brains just a little bit. Oh, right in my hang up, Obi. Sorry. The answer is not today. So if you think you still know the answer, let me know. Hello, good morning.
2: Hi, how are you?
0: Sweetie, your name and location.
2: Yeah, I'm Nature Works.
0: Nature Works. Nature. Mopocho, what is your answer?
2: Please make the statement for me.
0: As I know, eh? Or happened yesterday. Minu Rika say, as I know, Rokodo, or happen. The same thing now, okay. But happen, or China. Kianiki.
2: Yeah.
0: Or your baza.
2: Briefing.
0: Breathing, okay.
2: Yeah.
0: Not bad at all. End you breathe in. In the early breathe. Oh, it's not see, baby, breathe. You go over you. Anyway, ladies and gentlemen, boys and girls, momsies and popsies, answer them for my name, and I'm going to have a. You can only insult me in your head. I love what I'm seeing. Oh, girl, do it. I can see you from the glass, you know. I like that. Ah, go you. So in the Malay, I'm not busy leaving show no. Hello, darling.
3: Hello.
0: Talk to me.
3: Good morning.
0: Good morning. Your name and location.
3: Just Mr.
0: Mr. Car- Mr. Car-

0: And South Sudan have adopted a joint plan to counter the spread of Ebola across the region. They agreed to increase border monitoring, improve protection for frontline workers, and expand lab capacity. Hundreds of inmates have rioted in a Venezuelan prison, demanding that its director resign due to alleged torture. Local media reported explosions coming from inside the complex, while plumes of smoke and fire were visible rising from the roof. There are reports of injuries due to an unidentified substance sprayed at a luxury shopping mall in central Tokyo. As emergency services arrived at the Ginza 6 mall, they found more than 20 people complaining of a sore throat. A Taliban spokesman has insisted that the group is committed to granting Afghan women their rights under Islamic law, 5 years after barring them from education. But in a BBC interview, the official gave no clear answer on when or whether education for women would return. The annual Muslim pilgrimage, the Hajj, has begun in Saudi Arabia against the background of a region deeply shaken by the Iran war. Saudi officials say more than 1.5 million pilgrims have arrived from outside the country. Deep sea scientists have identified a new species of octopus the size of a golf ball near the Galapagos Islands. The tiny creature stands out for its blue hue, one of the rarest shades in nature, its relatively few arm suckers and lack of an ink sac. Scientists say the discovery is surprising because related species are usually much larger and normally found in the icy waters around Antarctica. BBC News.
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I am Marv, you can call me Marv on air. And of course, I'm doing this with DJ Kanshad, the award-winning DJ, in fact, the multiple award-winning DJ. Now, time checks exactly 10:06. And as usual, at exactly 10:30, we're going to come your way with our Digi Trends segment. And also, we're going to serve you with more tunes right here on the mid-morning radio show. So yeah, if you just join me, just know we are going to go for a marathon. It is a 3-hour marathon. Fortunately, we spent an hour already getting you into the spirit. I know there are some of you out there who didn't go to church yesterday. So yeah, our gospel playlist this morning did the job for you. Now this morning, before I introduce what we are going to talk about today on our interactive blog to you, let me remind you that breakfast is already special, but with Nido, it just got even better. Now with the Nido 10 plus 1 promo on our 10, in fact 14 grams and then 23 gram packs. 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

0: 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But before we go, let me remind you that a reputable company is looking for chefs and attendants. 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You gotta go to work. 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Achisa. Right, so ladies and gentlemen, let's jump into some musical session right here on the Mid-Morning Radio Show. But before we do that, let me quickly update you on what we are going to discuss today on the show. So today being a Monday, I know that some of you went to some weddings or went to weddings this weekend. Some of you even had to skip like two or three weddings just so you can attend another two or three weddings all in the space of 2 to 3 hours. It is what it is. Now, today on the show, yeah, we are asking this very important question. And the question we are asking is about weddings, as I mentioned earlier. Now, this is the question. Are weddings today more about creating moments for social media than actually celebrating love and family? Are weddings today more about creating moments for social media than actually celebrating love and family? At exactly 10:30, we will come your way for you to share with us what you think. Social media content creation rather than you be celebrate the union of two people. You be celebrating the word of God says, what the Lord has put together, let no man put asunder. Anyways, let's go for some musical session right here with DJ Gunshot. And then when we come your way again, it is going to be time for us to get talking right here on the Mid-Morning Radio Show. DJ Gunshot is ready to take over.
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0: didn't want your life, sir.
1: Oh, Mr. Q, you are from me, why? My wife will go many more, sir.
0: Mr. Q, yes, sir.
1: Take it easy. Ask a word for the How can I take it easy? Ojam, Nibusa, a man saying, and Mumukun, Atoka, my woman. Never caught a car, and Munogam, after Nipeti, Machi, ever you show. Woman, if Rabana, and yet you hear me, compare men, my dream, Mr. Q, you be banum, let me who's a me or bar. Now, man, put it before your wood, a true dear here, and one say, why am I your said you're sure to what I saw the court?
0: Ojam, what do you
1: know? Is that a patch of park?
0: And I saw Banus what you come.
1: How?
0: Woman, you hear me, said the Padina, and I said, I don't know the house of Iuda. When you're you, Kunun Ghana Limited at Aroma, but do Mr. Q, Abbey, I didn't know what's out of the community. What do you
1: say?
0: I'm a good idea. Sir, what for Herbal, Chemical, and a pharmacy? Do you also work for Kunun Ghana Limited?
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0: BBC News with Danielle Yawovetska. Iran's foreign ministry spokesperson Esmail Baghaei has said a framework for a deal with the US has been reached, but that an agreement may still not be imminent. Renewed hopes of a deal prompted a substantial fall in oil prices in trading on Asian markets. The Democratic Republic of Congo, Uganda and South Sudan have adopted a joint plan to counter the spread of Ebola across the region. They agreed to increase border monitoring, improve protection for frontline workers and expand lab capacity. The annual Muslim pilgrimage, the Hajj, has begun in Saudi Arabia against the background of a region deeply shaken by the Iran war. To reassure pilgrims, the Saudi Defence Ministry has posted a video showing air defence batteries on the outskirts of the holy city of Mecca. A spokesman for the Taliban in Afghanistan has refused to answer a BBC question on when or whether girls and women will be allowed to go back to school. The Taliban government banned education for girls over the age of 12 and women shortly after it seized power 5 years ago. Turkey's president Recep Tayyip Erdogan has reversed his decision to close a private university following student protests. The move comes 3 days after the president ordered the closure of Istanbul Bilgi University, one of Turkey's oldest private universities and known for its liberal teaching. At least 15 people have been killed when a truck carrying iron rods overturned on a motorway in central Bangladesh. Police say people travelling on the truck were crushed by the heavy rods. Deep-sea scientists have identified a new species of octopus the size of a golf ball near the Galapagos Islands. The tiny creature stands out for its blue hue. It has relatively few arm suckers. Scientists say the discovery is surprising because related species are usually much larger and normally found in the icy waters around Antarctica. BBC News.
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I speed wire, oh, I did 12 gear. She take Guinness, so I take club beer. 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I catch him, hey bros, come here. 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

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Then you know, say media, I they hardly they do this, but since last week, where I see some guests no get hurt, so now my water hose, the pop shandy.

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0: have my beautiful ladies in the studio. Let's take a look at the stories. Amber.
1: Hello.
0: Welcome.
1: Thank you. Good morning. So, guys, this is time for the Digi Trend segment, and it's time for me to serve you with all that's happening in the world of entertainment. So, I'd like to get straight into our stories. So, on today, on my stories, I have Anita Akufo here. I also have MC Yeboah. Mm-hmm. We have Yul Idoche and some other celebrities we know about. Mm. So now, let me first talk about MC Yeboah.
2: Okay.
1: He says that most Ghanaians fear to travel outside right now, including most Ghanaian celebrities. It's not that they have a too busy schedule like that, but they just don't feel like traveling because they know the risk involved.
0: Mm.
1: Almost each and every day, FBI is arresting a lot of people, and out of fear, they don't even want to go outside. Most of them are doing their business from here.
0: Mm. Okay. That is somebody's speculation or somebody's point of view. Probably they are not traveling outside because they don't really have a lot of activities to actually perform outside the country.
1: What if there are activities but out of fear?
0: Out of fear. Well, why are they? What have you done that you are scared of traveling outside? That should be the question. What have you done? You haven't done anything. So why are you scared of traveling outside?
1: Says most of these celebrities are like what they do on the side. Mm-hmm. Most of them do fraud and stuff like that.
0: That is what MC Yeboah is saying.
1: That's what she's saying.
0: Okay. It's simple. Okay. I understand. But then, that's what I was saying earlier. If sometimes main issue about thing, I don't see the need for me to go, for me to travel outside of the country. So I'm just gonna. I mean, it's not everybody that would love to go outside and waste money. And then talking about people getting themselves into trouble with the FBI and whatnot. Unknown is speculation. Probably, what's here? She own.
1: Yeah.
0: She's just speculating. So, yeah. Let's see. If she's saying many celebs are now scared of traveling outside, it is her own cup of tea. But then, personally, I don't see anything could be associated with that. But then, you let's see. Because this whole arrest by the FBI is just. I can say it's still a developing story because there could be more people that would be arrested later on, or probably the strings of arrest they've had this year will probably be the last one, or would end with the last people that they got arrested over the, was it 2 weeks ago that they arrested the twins?
1: Almost 2 weeks ago. For the twins, I think it was last month.
0: Last month.
1: And over the weeks, I've been seeing stories of some arrests
0: in the US, not in Ghana, right? Arrest in the US, not in Ghana. Yeah. So, Rainy, well, I wanted to say something.
3: Oh, no, I'm just sitting upright.
0: Oh, okay. I thought you knew somebody that is into the whole activity, and you wanted to expose. Talk about the person, not expose. Talk about the person. Yes, talk about the person. But anyways. I'm back, continue.
1: So in my next story, I have Finna. Mm-hmm. From Big Brother Niger.
0: Okay.
1: So this lady sometime won Big Brother Niger. Mm-hmm. And she says ever since she won, there's been a lot of family pressure. And
0: family pressure in terms of what? Why are they pressuring her?
1: In terms of her money. You see, there is a prize that you get when you win Big Brother Niger.
0: Mm-hmm.
1: And you see, normally when you are the one with the cash, mm-hmm. people come to you.
0: Yeah.
1: I need this, I need that.
0: Yeah.
1: And she said the problem only started when she started setting boundaries.
0: So they started having issues with her?
1: Yes.
0: For setting boundaries?
1: For setting boundaries concerning her money.
0: Okay. So it's more or less like... I had a Mwosika So you people think that, oh, muwasika. So any little thing, and you're coming to me for
1: any
0: money.
1: Any
0: opportunity you get, you're coming
1: thing.
0: To me for money. Every day you're coming to me
1: yes.
0: for money. And then she decided that, you know what,
1: it's
0: enough
1: time.
0: Is enough.
1: Yes.
0: I'm not going to give you people this particular chance for you to always come up with ways to swindle me out of my money.
1: And comparing her situation, it looks similar to that of Ilibaye.
0: Mm.
1: You know, some weeks ago, we saw her family issue with her dad and her mom, where she got beaten severely.
0: Because?
1: Now, according to her dad was like, when he asked her for money, when he asked Ilibaye for money, it's hard for her to give.
0: Mm-hmm.
1: But there was a time he saw Ilibaye spreading money on a friend's wedding.
0: But there's nothing wrong with that.
1: There's nothing wrong with that, but people who take offense. And some of these issues stemmed in.
0: Funny enough, yeah. I think, I don't know if most people have noticed though, but then some of these notes that we see in videos being sprayed on people, some of them are not, some of them are just fake money, papers. And they tea anymore. I don't know how to put it, but I don't think there's anything wrong with that.
1: You let's assume it's even real paper. People will have a problem with you spending your money. And when it comes to family, something else. When it comes to family, it's always something else, trust me.
0: It depends. Sometimes you would have to consider certain things, okay?
1: Okay.
0: Do they really have that kind of money? Are they comfortable spending that kind of money? Okay. Or are they comfortable in their kana? Let me put it that way. Are they comfortable in their kana? That if you don't assist them, they would be okay. If you don't assist them and they will be okay in their kana, cool. But then, if you know that if you don't assist them, they are literally going to end up struggling even further. And we were near, in a way. Oh, yeah, a bit insensitive.
1: Now, there's a video I saw about Fina where she was working as a sales girl in, I think, a restaurant or something. Mm-hmm. And somebody approached her. The person was like, how come a big brother Niger star like you is working as a sales girl?
0: Mm-hmm.
1: You used to work for brands. You used to work for other people.
0: Mm-hmm.
1: All of a sudden, you have dropped. And people are even complaining that she's broke right now. People are complaining that she's broke right now.
0: So you see, there is something about money here, and there's something about poverty. If if care is not taken, you will spend the huge amount of money you've gotten in a couple of days. You might think, so, oh, you're spending wisely. Whenever I also, now you've wasted all the money. So probably she assisted the family. But then it got to a point the family were like, who was scabby, and then everybody say.
1: Meanwhile, you can't help all the time.
0: All the time. Yes. So it is what it is. So I mean, when it comes to family and then your money, some of these things, they happen a lot.
1: Yeah.
0: Mm.
1: So let's also look at Yoel Iduichi.
0: Mm-hmm.
1: He was talking about how he married very early in his time where he was in the university. He married at the age of 22. And his advice to men is that in as much as you might fall in love, don't lose yourself. Don't lose yourself in love. Make sure that you are always setting a boundary.
0: Mm.
1: Yes. And he's saying this, he was comparing his issue with his estranged wife, that is Mei Iduichi.
0: Mm. Well, but don't lose yourself in love. It is one thing that a lot of people do when they fall in love. They lose themselves. The boundaries that you set for yourself, why are you removing or taking away that boundary? Why are you erasing that boundary? Oh, you can do this. Knowing very well, say, you are not that type of person, but because you are in love, you want to just allow anything, to just come your way. Sometimes I don't get it, because you are in love, I get it. You are in love. I mean, love is a beautiful thing. But then, don't lose all your senses because you are in love. Technically, that's what he's saying. Don't lose all your senses because you're in love. Because yeah. it will come a time where those senses that you've lost will come back and bite you. Oh, yes. Oh, yes. A lot of men have experienced this. A lot of divorcees have experienced this where they sort of lost themselves in love. They somehow forgot that they're supposed to set boundaries. Even when you're in love, you're supposed to set boundaries. In a marriage, in a relationship, and you set boundaries. There are certain things you cannot do. Rainy. That's a one-on-one how.
2: Because, first off, most people don't even love themselves enough to even, you know, fall in love with somebody else.
0: Mm.
2: So you can imagine how somebody that doesn't love themselves in much falling in love, and of course they are going to lose themselves.
0: Mm.
2: Some individuals don't even have boundaries themselves.
0: Mm.
2: So where does the boundaries setting come in, like in marriage? Because as individuals themselves, they don't even have boundaries.
0: That's the thing. Well, that is where for those of you that are not married yet, please and please again, read books. Do your research. If you know you don't have any kind of boundaries, please find some. Go and look for some cement blocks and cement. Build a wall. Concrete is saying anything. Build a wall. Because see, if you don't come up with some of these boundaries, it is going to affect you in the long run. Okay. You know for a fact that you are somebody, you don't know how to say no. Please, one of the biggest boundaries that everybody should know how to set is saying no. Learn how to say no to certain things. And you be and yeah, now beka yes. Remember during the interactive plug, I told you of a story where the bride to be was asked by the husband to be in a fantasy threesome. So the bride to be should allow, and then she allowed, and then they did it. And then later it was found out that the husband and then the friend and the lady and the friend, you know, and anybody, but yeah, that thing, you know, they are still doing it. Behind the wife's back. You see, where is the boundary? Learn to say no. In as much as you are going to marry the person, in as much as you are in love with the person, learn to say no. I don't care how the person will take it, but set boundaries. On him, you don't like it when your husband shouts at you. Tell him to his face. Abrantie, Dasebre, I love you. In as much as I love you, see, don't ever shout at me. I don't like it. Brother, Oh, no, sweetheart. Let the person know that, you know what? This is me. I don't like it if you scream at me or if you throw tantrums, especially when we are outdoors. We are fighting and we are doing this and we are doing this. When we can easily settle this matter at home. There are some people, onya or no issue, onkasa, silent treatment, 1 week, 2 weeks, 3 weeks. One thing that annoys me the most is silent treatment. Why would you give me silent treatment when you have a mouth? Never mind, he has a day, you're able to come to me and I ask, I need this. You need this with an attitude. And you want me to give it to you? See, learn to say no to certain things.
2: Mm-hmm.
0: One of the boundaries that you have to set for yourself is learning how to say no to certain things. If it is against your rules as a human being, every human being has rules. Let's not lie. You don't drink. And you're fine now, Adam, before the PNE catch or say, oh, Charlie, bottle one, beer, and you're free. I can still move. I feel like I can still control my body. Then you go for another bottle. By the time you realize you're drunk, you are in the gutters. There are videos of you circulating on social media. These days, almost everybody is a content creator. Any small thing, then people are videoing.
2: You're posting.
0: Every time you realize you're on social media, you're on TikTok. Udobe page, so nipa nenya likes 123k. I'm off washing. I'm not washing. No views in the cry. 600k. simply because you couldn't say no. You were in love, you couldn't say no. Your husband says, I want an open marriage or open relationship. And you just agree to it like that. I don't want to use the word stupid. You just agree to open relationship. So you are free to go and meet other people and then come back home. Okay. Knowing very well there, I don't require no. You know very well what you've accepted, you're going to get hurt the most. You couldn't say no. You couldn't set the boundary that I rented. No, no. This one, I'm not doing it. Young lady, this one, we are not doing it. And then later when I say, Nelusu, they be our bro, later I say Nelusu. You cannot just say no, or you cannot just get up and go. I know. When you are in an abusive relationship, sometimes it's difficult for you to walk away. But see, time will come. You will decide. And the day you decide, you will think that, hey, am I going mad or something? Because the way you would react and the way you would just pack your bags and be like, no, I'm done with it. Enough with this relationship and leave. It is going to surprise you. But then, just do it. Nike said just do it. Is it Nike or Adidas that says
2: Nike.
0: Nike, right? Just do it. Just do it. Get up and do it. You are in a relationship, and so when you say, what done 9 p.m.? There are some ladies here. You people are funny. You know very well that. Oh, fear. On your own, when you're single, you sleep at 9 p.m. Oh, yeah, then 9 p.m. No wada. Okay, relationship. No boy, catch you say, oh, let's go to the club. 4 a.m., 5 a.m. Now, oh my. What break? Meanwhile, who's wage man? You have to be at work very early in the morning.
2: Wait, Marv, I am interested in this one.
0: Mm-hmm.
2: No,
0: your microphone is on. You're interested in it.
2: No, what you just said, see, I'm so interested in it because I feel like as women, right, or as individuals, you actually need to set like time boundaries.
0: Exactly.
2: Like what you're saying. Personally for me, when it's 10:30-ish, my phone begins to shut down. It will just turn to sleep mode. But around that time, I'm not answering calls. I'm not doing anything.
0: Personally, if you call me after 9 p.m., it has to be an emergency.
2: Yeah.
0: Unless it's an urgent message that you have to get across. Unless if I'm after 9 p.m., mom for a call. Mom for. Sometimes I can see the call. Immediately you see some people's call, you know exactly what they're going to say. Muhu call na pa mumfa. Ebuwa ha mnda ya dare fama na call na ba. Muhu pa mumfa. I'll just put the phone on silent. Madda. Nga song.
1: So, can I ask something? Isn't that people, let me say, he says don't lose yourself when you're in a relationship.
0: Yes.
1: Is it that when people overcompromise, they lose themselves?
0: Oh, yes.
1: Constantly you are overcompromising. You're trying to get the other person to accept you.
0: Yes. You lose yourself. You lose yourself in the process. That is one thing people haven't realized. That once you overcompensate, you end up losing yourself. Even if it goes against your faith, it goes against your belief, you will still do it. That is how come a lot of people are in abusive relationships. They cannot get out because at this point, I've practically lost everything. Integrity, dignity, everything. Anything, you've lost it. And there's no way you're getting it back. Your respect, everything, gone down the drain. So I beg you people, anybody doing the listening, the poor child, don't lose yourself. Rainy.
2: Yes, so in other news, we already know the story trending of Beverly.
0: Yeah.
2: Aflago.
0: Yeah, Aflago.
2: Yeah. So apparently her manager, actually has spoken out. And so he shared more details on her, like passing on. Yeah, so he actually said that she had to come all the way from the States to Ghana here to actually receive treatment just to be close to her children.
0: Okay.
2: Yes. And he also shed more light that, it began as breast cancer. And later it spread due to its genetic nature as well.
0: Okay.
2: Yeah, so she sadly passed away at 11:45 on Saturday, on the 23rd of May, at the International Maritime Hospital.
0: Okay.
2: After a 2-year battle with cancer.
0: Wow.
2: Yeah.
0: May her soul rest in peace.
2: Yeah.
0: I mean, this is not the kind of news we were expecting early morning like this and then start of a week like this, but then it's just unfortunate. May her soul rest in perfect peace. Anyways, ladies, thank you very much for coming in. Amber Gray, thank you very much. Rainy, thank you. Rainy would be on shout, right? You'll be on shout.
2: Yes.
0: Yeah,
2: yes, yes.
0: Amazing. We're all going to tune in and enjoy the beautiful voice of Rainy. All right, so ladies and gentlemen, it is exactly 11:53 now. It is time for you to grab that snack, for you to order for that snack. And where else to go than Nibbles and Bite? 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Oh, just a few meters, like less than 10 meters away from the post office. 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Now, let's talk about that breakfast that you need to give to your kid, and that is the Milo All-in-One. 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It's important. Nutrient combined with malt for that support energy release, cocoa for that rich taste, and milk for calcium to support them as they grow. Now, keep choosing Milo All-in-One, not just for that special taste, but also for the nourishing goodness. 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Now, let's go to Plus 100 Bar and Grill and get you that grilled tilapia, chicken with bangkun, rice and acheke, assorted spaghetti and noodles, french fries, fried rice, jollof rice, spicy chicken wings, and the crispy fried yam. 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I am Marv, you can call me Marv on air, and I did this with DJ Gunshot on the turntables. That is the multiple award-winning DJ, DJ Gunshot. We'll meet again tomorrow. Amber Gray was on productions. As I always say, make sure you drink a lot of water and mind your business. We out.

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2: BBC News with Danielle Jaworowiecka. Pope Leo has warned of the dangers of artificial intelligence and called for an ethical code for its use in the first encyclical of his papacy. In it, the Pope apologizes for the length of time it took the Catholic Church to condemn slavery and warned that AI could create new forms of enslavement. President Trump has attacked critics of the potential deal between the US and Iran as losers, while Iranian officials have played down the prospect of an imminent agreement. Mr. Trump insisted on social media that any deal would either be great and meaningful or it wouldn't happen. A spokesman for the Taliban in Afghanistan has refused to answer a BBC question on when or whether girls and women will be allowed to go back to school. The United Nations says if the ban continues until 2030, more than 2 million girls will have been deprived of education beyond primary school. Turkey's President Recep Tayyip Erdogan has reversed his decision to close a private university following student protests. The move comes 3 days after the president ordered the closure of Istanbul Bilgi University, known for its liberal teaching. The authorities in Bangladesh now say more than 500 children are suspected to have died since March in one of the worst outbreaks of measles there in decades. Bangladesh has been carrying out a mass vaccination program. The husband of the former First Minister of Scotland has pleaded guilty in court to embezzling more than $500,000 from the governing Scottish National Party. Peter Murrell was chief executive of the party, which his wife Nicola Sturgeon led. The annual Muslim pilgrimage, the Hajj, has begun in Saudi Arabia against the background of

trust the ever versatile, energetic Agro Henny, of course, DJ Suraka Fuseni, to throw it all the way back with the perfect curated high life on this cozy afternoon. Now tell me, which of these songs do you remember? We had Nanka Ebeyedeng by Nana Achampong. We also did have Rex Omar with Menseo. Amachidede came through with Bebreyi. And also Bombing Komode by Kojo Entry, of course. And Back for Good by DL. Etwe by Ben Bracco. Femano by Kwawa Stone. And of course, Back to the 2000s by Badass DJ. And of course, our very own Khaki. It is a money-making Monday on Shout On Y. Good afternoon to our adorable listeners. And if you just tuned in, you are logged in with us on Y97.9 FM, Shout On Y. I am the radio voice, Rainy, and of course, with my producers like no other, Amber the Great, and the very queen herself, Lynette, and of course, the atmosphere building, energetic, the coconut DJ, and the Agro Henny himself, DJ Suraka Fuseni.

It really does feel great to be back on here as malaria almost took me down. So shoot, in case you missed your new diva's voice sitting in for the radio diva herself, Rambesia Afo, then you should know that I was absent from Tuesday, Wednesday, Thursday, and I reported to work on Friday. So big shout to the YFM crew for checking in on me non-stop. Big shout to DJ Shino, DJ Gunshot, Marvon Air, Amber Gray, the queen herself, Lynn.

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Because we will be announcing the best playlist right after the show.

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1: 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Open so also yasin and now don't my boy Diano. Fred Adlid was 0508-822-456. Anna Audrey was 0508-824-058. CIHRM 26 Conference. Shaping the future of HR in Ghana.
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3: Use in the first encyclical of his papacy. In it, the Pope apologises for the length of time it took the Catholic Church to condemn slavery and warned that AI could create new forms of enslavement. President Trump has attacked critics of the potential deal between the US and Iran as losers, while Iranian officials have played down the prospect of an imminent agreement. Mr. Trump insisted on social media that any deal would either be great and meaningful or it wouldn't happen. A spokesman for the Taliban in Afghanistan has refused to answer a BBC question on when or whether girls and women will be allowed to go back to school. The United Nations says if the ban continues until 2030, more than 2 million girls will have been deprived of education beyond primary school. Turkey's president, Recep Tayyip Erdogan, has reversed his decision to close a private university following student protests. The move comes 3 days after the president ordered the closure of Istanbul Bilgi University, known for its liberal teaching. The authorities in Bangladesh now say more than 500 children are suspected to have died since March in one of the worst outbreaks of measles there in decades. Bangladesh has been carrying out a mass vaccination programme. The husband of the former First Minister of Scotland has pleaded guilty in court to embezzling more than $500,000 from the governing Scottish National Party. Peter Murrell was chief executive of the party, which his wife Nicola Sturgeon led. The annual Muslim pilgrimage, the Hajj, has begun in Saudi Arabia against the background of a region deeply shaken by the Iran war. Saudi officials say more than 1.5 million pilgrims have arrived from outside the country. They say this is a higher number than last year, despite continuing regional tensions. BBC News.

0: or let me say, this man is very smart when it comes to investigation and stuff like that. Okay. And we also have Finna.
1: Okay.
0: She was once BBN Niger star, I think some season 7 ago. And see, there's these guys are battling back and forth about some WhatsApp chat that happened over 2024.
1: Okay.
0: Where Finna was saying that Very Dark Man expressed interest in her and he was asking her for some sexual favors.

Is it nature's trick to ensure continuity? What is love? Is it a hidden brick that will build my insanity? What is love? Is it an actor's skill that evokes

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0: If today you go, he's the mashup king. 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
1: Get your title there in the laptop and say, "Oh, you say."
0: His name be mashup king. His name be mashup king. Award winning DJ. Get your
1: title there. I mean, Oyogbonyo.
0: Oyogbonyo.
1: Who come?
0: No.

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a part of good music. 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In a bit, it's gonna be Push or Flush right here. Today we have Kwame Eugene with I Am Hurt of his new EP, and also Kitty with Gymnastics. 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And you're in like that. 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Yeah, man. 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Ladies and gentlemen, yesterday I was at Toys World. So all this, I thought the things there were just for kids, but I got there and I saw some huge bicycle. I'm like, yo, I need to be working out nowadays. I was here to hear the, I mean, imagine biking to work. Yes, I saw some beautiful bikes there. I'm gonna go check it out later. But if you want something for the kids, go to Toys World. We've been there, and I know what I'm talking about. So whether it's a kid's birthday or when you're be brave, you know, we're sorting out some Lego sets, the dolls, outdoor gear. Just keep them smiling. Bring them to Toys World. Right here inside Takrady Mall. When you're ragged to 1 hour and 50 meters, we're on Toys World on your right. 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Be the hero of the day. Stop by Toys World today. Located right here inside the mall.

0: 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Ladies and gentlemen, I want to pack my black Benz bars for just a minute. And I will do some few things. You want to check out some few things before we go pack the bars, because you have like 10 more minutes to end this journey. Just wedge me small. If I come back, then we could jump to push or flush. Today being a Monday, Kwame Eugene. I'm Het. Kitty Gymnastics. Wait for right after this break. Stay tuned.
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0: this combination, that's sick, man. It's sick. I don't know how it's gonna go, but I have Kwame Eugene. I'm head Kitty Gymnastics. Who you to put for you? Link up right away. Hello.
1: Hello. Good evening.
0: Good evening. Your name, please.
1: Kim, this is Kelvin.
0: Charlie Kelvin. Who you to push today?
2: On my way. So don't look far away
0: gymnastics.
2: When I'm
0: dancing
2: to your body.
0: I mean, against the weather. Against the weather. Against the weather. It's okay. It's okay. It's okay. Thank you so much, Kelvin. 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Is it going out to Kwame Eugene with I'm Het, New Jam, or Kitty Gymnastics? One hour pushing is here. Line A active. 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Kwame Eugene, I'm Het, Kitty Gymnastics. 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No record label, it's over your distribution. So if you are out there and you're a young talent and you were hoping to be signed under Lynx, reaches already 40. Oh, manage your talent, Viabio. It's just distribution that Lynx Entertainment is doing, and also Lynx Electronics headphones in your money, man. You are switch a cry. Are you pushing Kwame Eugene when I'm Het or Kitty Gymnastics? Who am I pushing? Counting five. If nobody links up, I gotta go home because the weather is cold. I have a caller here. Hello.
3: Yo, what's up here?
0: Yeah, man, welcome to The Drive.
3: Thank you.
0: Your name, please?
3: Kwame.
0: Charlie Kwame Eugene, I'm Het, Kitty Gymnastics.
3: I beg you, hold on a minute. I'm pushing for Kitty.
0: Kitty Gymnastics, adolescent.
3: You see, the company where they say then they hear attendance and chef, you know, I beg that they need them.
0: Okay, I'll check it out. I'll announce it before I leave the studio, so wait for it, yeah? Thank you so much for linking up. All right. So are you pushing Kwame Eugene? I am Het or Kitty Gymnastics. Link up right away. 0500-097979. 0500-997979. Hello? Yeah, man. Moses?
4: Yo, what's up?
0: Adeo, your side. Nice one. Charlie, I get Kwame Eugene, I'm Het, Kitty Gymnastics.
4: Okay. Kitty
0: all the way. Thank you so much for calling. Really, yeah, I appreciate that. To the next person, all right. Call dropped. Two more to go. 0500-097979 or 0500-997979. Hello? Hello? Hello, can you hear me? Please, can you hear me? Yeah, can you hear me? What's your name?
5: Yeah. Blessing.
0: I have Kwame Eugene, I'm Het, and a Kitty Gymnastics.
5: Kitty
0: Gymnastics, all right. Thank you so much. Kitty all the way, I get that. Thank you so much for calling. Last caller, hello? Hello? Sorry about that. I'll say my song, but I'll wrap it up with this one. Ladies and gentlemen, that is that for the phone-in session. Now, Kwame Eugene with I'm Het's beautiful song had 0, and the Kitty with Gymnastics had 4. So our winner for today's Push or Flush on the Motivational Money Making Mondays edition of The Drive is Geldam Sugar, Kitty with Gymnastics. Enjoy.

Classic masterpiece in the back. Better luck going out to Kwame Eugene. You know, when you lose, you can try the next month again. So that's what we do. We'll lose here. You basically push you on for next month. Now, she's busy. Thank you so much. The gentleman who called and says he needs a contact to P2 Bites and Coffee Shop. This is it. You can just, they're looking for chefs and bar attendants. Yeah, just call 0551 719008. Number again, 0551 719008. Because you called and you asked for it, I'm gonna say it again. 0551 719008. Please link up and get there. Thank you so much, one and all, for being part of today's journey. It's always a privilege serving you with my God-given talent. My name is Nana Kwesi Wisuba. You can simply call me PM. All the finest. I did this together with DJ Shino, the Mashup King. Show produced by Queen Lynette. Together, we are the Fire Squad. Coming up next is what we call Y Lounge, right here on a big Y, running from this time till 10 to wherever you are. Don't even think of rushing home or doing anything. Yeah. Yeah, man. So wait for it. Hosted by Mena and DJ Q Beat. My handle on socials is at PM the Presenter, PMDE Presenter on all socials. And Shino's handle is at DJ Shino GH. If you want news, go to www.yfmghana.com and you get all the news that you want. Ladies and gentlemen, leaving you in the hands of Stoneboy Burnetown. Man is currently doing activation in other regions, and I know definitely they'll come to Western Region as well for the Toucher 2 signing and sales. Stay safe, stay positive. God bless our homeland, Ghana, and make Africa great and strong. Have a good evening. Black Lab!

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0: So yes, ladies and gentlemen, boys and girls, as you walk him to Wildland right here on a big Y97.9 FM. It is always amazing to be back on the radio. And make sure that we enjoy our night in a grind style by coming your way with a mood moving amazing piece of selections by DJ QB right here on a big Y97.9 FM. And so you could actually testify to the fact that it's been amazing songs and I've been enjoying it myself behind the console. I mean, who does it more than DJ Cubit? It is actually no any other person right here on the show. So we're just doing that in case you just join us for the very first time for the sake of protocols. Yeah, let me actually introduce myself to you. My name is Meshack Eugene Nketia AJ. Meshack Eugene Nketia AJ, you call me Menas Post, and I'll do so respond to that. And his name is Evans Kofenensen. You call him the Problem DJ, Western's favorite DJ, or DJ QB. It is as simple as the ABC right here on a big Y97.9 FM. You walk here to Second Takrady's most authoritative evening show, buzzing the airways, making sure that if you are actually in your car, driving home after work, if you are actually in a public transport, moving to one place to another, enjoy YFM. Yeah. And so once a shout to all taxi drivers, all trotro drivers, all private drivers as well. Driver Humble is going. I want to say good evening to all of you. Kobe Jane, how are you, my guy? Everything cool? Yeah. I cannot do that without not giving shouts to a young man whose last two numbers is actually 82. He's a tattoo lord. The tattoo lord. Yeah, man. Alright. So it's just like that. Like that. Shouts to all the barbering shop, all the saloons, all the beautiful guests out there. Oh, you blushing, yeah? Yeah, you beautiful. Yeah. Saloon Wolfie, what's it? Yeah. And I'm not just kidding. I'm actually telling you, you're looking amazing. You're looking good. You're looking like, you know, an African melanin. Really, really, really pretty damn cell. Yeah. Those inside the corporate firm, desk closed. Gonna find something to eat, shower, and actually sleep those in your couch, grabbing your cocktail, and enjoying the show. You walk out. And so, yes, officially, let's activate a show for the week. And it's as simple as ABC. And it's good evening, good evening, good evening, good evening, good evening, good evening, good evening, and good evening. And so officially, so it's been activated right here on a big Y97.9 FM at exactly 8:13. We will bring what is called Axe Takrady. We'll bring what is called Axe Takrady to you, where you are allowed to share your opinion, your thoughts, and what we actually going to discuss or talk about right here on the big Y97.9 FM. So I'm loving the weather. I'm loving the weather. Keep it. Are you loving the weather already? The weather is crazy, bro.
1: Can you please pass me the headset?
0: Oh, but the weather is amazing. I'm joking, man. Like the weather is just crazy.
1: I really like the weather in the studio, especially. Like, yeah. It feels so amazing, so refreshing.
0: Yeah.
1: It feels so good, you know.
0: It's a whole different weather on its own.
1: This weather is not for just one person.
0: Oh yeah. But the
1: Adiasa, the Kennedy, or the Hanawaka.
0: Not yet. I'm
1: sorry to hear that, but this weather is never for just one person.
0: Oh, okay.
1: This is the time you don't need to sleep alone.
0: Oh, really?
1: This is the perfect time to invite someone to
0: keep
1: your company.
0: Okay, so the person is, you're just inviting the person for a drink or something like that.
1: This is the best time to invite someone.
0: What was the purpose of the invitation?
1: Just the person coming over to keep your compound, like keep you close, just make you feel good.
0: Feeling good as in you guys gonna cook together, like, and then eat the food or
1: help
0: something?
1: You consume the weather.
0: But I think we are all of. I mean, the weather has been like this for the whole May, and we are still consuming
1: after,
0: it.
1: After, like, example, meaning where you are, see, from here, we will both go to our place.
0: Definitely, we'll go to our home.
1: So, I will recommend when you get home, call somebody.
0: Okay.
1: Tell somebody
0: to come over.
1: I should
0: call somebody and tell somebody to come over.
1: Tell somebody to come over to keep your company.
0: Oh, that is
1: next.
0: It?
1: Yeah, because that's the... tonight is the best thing.
0: It's the best thing. It's the best weather to call someone.
1: It's the best weather. Trust me.
0: Right,
1: to tell somebody to come over and listen to what whatever you have to say. And the ladies too, when they call you, please go.
0: It's okay. Today's Monday. Thank you.
1: Mena.
0: Today's Monday.
1: Talking about beautiful girls. Happy belated birthday to God's Love Dazzy. Yesterday was your birthday.
0: Who is God's Love Dazzy?
1: A very good friend of mine.
0: At where?
1: She used to work here, but she's not working here no more now.
0: She's working here where as in YFM.
1: No, she
0: The girl who is in Volta Region. Is she the one?
1: She used to work here now. She's not working here. Yesterday was your birthday. Happy birthday.
0: And a happy belated birthday to everybody that you celebrated your birthday over the weekend. Happy belated birthday.
1: Happy birthday to anyone celebrating his or her birthday today.
0: If your birthday is within this week as well, Charlie, we're gonna celebrate you. Bingy. Yeah.
1: And big shout outs to Kwesiming team. Mena, yesterday something interesting and funny happened.
0: And we were just laughing at it as well.
1: Ah,
0: when they called you to do a report.
1: Listen.
0: I was listening to the show.
1: So the match.
0: Ramsey said, your boy, a new woman moving up. I finally can share first grams. Body there.
1: See. Like joke, na obi sinya abo, obo abo ane fa over na obi asi go.
0: Ah,
1: like joke, go. Then obi sinya. Oh, but truly, they are really doing amazing. It is just young boys from the age from 17 to 20.
0: Yeah, it must be young boys, yeah.
1: Who are trying to do something. I think this is something the assemblyman and the MP, the sitting MP, they should come in. Yes.
0: Alright.
1: That is the reason why I told Marv I want them to talk about it on YFM. I just wanted to give them
0: that needed attention.
1: And
0: right. Anyway.
1: And Koreaga. It was so funny. Akwanibo shot to over. No BIC go just next on my pong.
0: Alright, keep it there. But that's it. Alright, so today we're going to talk about something very sensitive. Now, sensitive in a sense that we are actually in church, we are counting church money, and then unfortunately the money was not up to what it's supposed to be, and then the pastor came and asked them that, where is this particular money? And will be better Dallas.
1: Harvest.
0: And will be better dollar.
1: You see that bang?
0: And then you see India no one here. But as some of it color, as all comes me more for any. But I saw no a harvest. And I will be buy no Oma. Abrofusika Dallas in
1: the boga. Obi ani mo aso yo.
0: On the way, Dallas. asore no omo ye onko fo bi omo kan sika
1: treasure phone
0: ha ye san ko fo omo kan sika no na enko fo no ke kan sika ni wie na omo totro bibia no omo de call omo de call ma yakwa commerce of update
1: no, ma,
0: any sika omo nya no
1: omo kacha asore ban
0: omo de sika no call no na dollar na ye be chee wa asore dan ni mu no eni sa sika ni mu do you know what the pastor did
1: dabi
0: Pastor ni chiamu and scanama. So the next thing the pastor did was to call the Ghana Police Service.
1: Oh, wow.
0: To come and arrest Sankro for trainer na kan sikano.
1: But sis kan enyaso for enya misika.
0: Enemy tie dia mekano. Oh, say the idea ni tie. Say eya wi, where we are there. Where we are sorry sika.
1: Obokro
0: no.
1: But we nim ni pakro.
0: Eya suspect.
1: Okay.
0: Enti yabo mo trainer mo kan no.
1: Yabo
0: mo kwedu. Say mo yes bo ye suspect enti no as I said the tibia no mo na mo kan sika no sika no say do no obi anhu say this kan ya to offer bo ni mo
1: eh obi anhu say sofo ne de ma
0: e de ama osha
1: mo osha so de to offer bo ni
0: aha e ma de to offer bo no osha ni free ona ni sem pan enti ade no to offer bo ni mo
1: okay
0: enti no sisia no sofo na twen say mo fan sika na mo fan sika na ma no and a suffer a free police and a police bam and a police be swas ani mpa miensa no
1: police ni sia wine wine
0: ni pa miensa no a mo kan sika no
1: osha
0: suspect no osha de bi osha ni nka ho suspect no
1: mo kan sika ni ye chom okay
0: suspect na kan sika no se omu miensa en ebe hu be bi sika na den afa because sa sika no any $10 no any sika ni mu Until no Sammy and Sammy case, Sammy can say, "Omutra buy kukum." They are still at the police station. Osofuna say, "Omo mpa omo kasa si kawi. We na far. Omo nyamu ne.
1: Okay.
0: Omo tia enlokia. Ebe prosecute omo to court because where we are there. Na concerns are crazy as that. Senka ya sorry them. Se honanka
1: ye mba fore so manyame
0: ye aha e ya soy dem senka no de ye tumi di ye de boni e de
1: ye de che
0: e de che na ya bom pa ye na nipa na
1: ye
0: asasa obisu ka se e ya soy ade mum de but won tumi mfa wo pe
1: nipa se na hwe so
0: aha nipa na hwe so but won tumi mfa wo pe em fa saa tsasa se wo de ko
1: Emma see this no so.
0: Aha. When you see the but open dollar.
1: Oh man, you see the no so.
0: And a dollar and yes in there $200.
1: When I mean the dollars no way.
0: Yes, yeah, $200. Won't me for open fa si canon kwe dia ope bia. And it's a siano. A kwe chumamin chuma saw them wom. Cause I'm a me phone say, oh, no so when dia I saw them so phone at police station ben a why di wemu. Obisus say police station and no more anono. Because omuromu deal with crime. Internal. Sisiya Diakoye. What do you think is the best thing for the church to do? Is it to let it go? Say we I saw them, your mom pie, and then you put on first can insist. And now say, Imremuno, I allowed to say a buy bit me a bim. Police for bit me a bim. No much will be obi as I dear no money ne dili. Yemma a buy and swing an idea. And now say yemma yam summon the no. And cause because Bible reminds me as I say, what the money cha now on fucking chair. Samsung, Anna, your daily life, no, ah, you living, no, you want Rabia, a boy home buying as Timmy before, and until a big to me call for be at the ultimate call police station, my etching in panel. And I saw you see an institution, and to who could we are sorry now, or who quite so by a police case, my answer ya by bad, ya by betro. And this is Siano, it's really very complicated. Ain't no. One kasa wa dream no and then and I will drink say asore no enye asore ni nyai manenka and I still asore ni nyai ma aban any sankro for me ensa no
1: ono wundi
0: endili
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0: manenka
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0: Na
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1: 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Se boga mba kra o beti ne ai West Union ana
0: ai
1: eh eh what you say.
0: Okay.
1: O mun jama ne nka.
0: Okay.
1: O mun jama ne nka.
0: Alright.
1: Enye hwe. O mun fama nyame.
0: Mate.
1: Enye hwe.
0: Yo. Give it that say. Alright, so 0500-997-979 The phone lines once again at 0500-997-979 I drink and in the same. A bon no watching pay mu pepe maybe a phone line so no atum now the meeting come on. But see I need any dear mommy pancho mistral. Send a text message for mommy on 0500-997-979 Send a text message, mommy, making kind a day amount. But for now, you just have to give me a text message and I'll read it right here on the show. Later on at exactly 8:30, I'll activate the phone lines for you to come through. Now, when you're in, come on. Oh, bruh, I'm going to watch it and pay me prepare. 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
3: I didn't realize her. Oh, Mr. Q, you do have from me. Why? My wife will come anymore. See, Mr. Q, they say, Nana, take it easy. As a woman for the how can I take it easy? Ojam, Nibusa, a man saying, and Mukunum, a talker, my woman. 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Would you know you? Said a petra park, and I saw Banus would come. 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
4: me hu bibia
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